when we put a foot wrong, do we learn from all the pain? A midnight summer dream, as we watch the rain. Then at midnight, he poured another drink and bent my ear.

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Keep the beast in my nature under ceaseless attack. I get no sleep. I can't get no sleep.

0: And we will and have some sweet pillow talk. I'm bombastic, really fantastic. 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